talk about you. Oh, they use a nickname and I black out when you explain the rules to any games. And I can tell that you cannot tell if I

It's such a cruel world to be alone. I always needed you to look

What am I? Some kind of a banana fish? Well, there ain't no doctor that knows when I don't feel as good. Then what am I? Some kind of judge or a lawyer? Maybe not, but he knows when something's wrong. So what am I? Ain't no psychiatrist, but I knows when I gets mad. What am I? I'm Popeye, the sailor, and I am what I am, and I am.

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We started off that last long set at the top of the hour with Montevilla by Nielsen Family, and then we heard Serafima and the Shakedowns. You know, that song was Bad Kitty. After that, Love Is for Sops by The Outcasts, Que Vida by Love, Is This What I Get for Loving You by Marianne Faithful, and we heard Harry Nilsson and his demo of Popeye's song, I Am What I Am. Then we heard from Johnny Thunders, It Ain't Me, Babe, and that's who's behind me right now with a cover of Green Onions. The Madrid Community Tool Shed is open on Sundays between noon and 4 p.m. The Tool Shed is located behind KMRD, right here at 2870 Highway 14. You can get there by walking up the path on the north side of the building through tumbleweeds. The Tool Shed operates like a lending library with the ability to borrow up to 2 power tools and 4 hand tools on a weekly basis. 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The collection of tools back there is growing. 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For more information, you can contact Shelby at shelboward@yahoo.com or 307-699-1523. I believe there's also a brand new Facebook page for the Madrid Tool Shed. 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

Just remember, lovers never lose, 'cause they are free of thoughts, unpure, and of thoughts unkind. Gentleness clears

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You're listening to 96.9 FM, Madrid Community Radio. Before that, we hear the Flying Lizards with TV, Reptiles by Pylon, and started off the last set with Mo Tucker, Hey Mersh. Thanks for listening.

Richard and Linda Thompson, Man in Need, here on Madrid Community Radio. I'm Stella. You've been listening to the Terrestrial Wavelength. In the last set, we heard the New York Dolls doing Lonely Planet Boy, and then we heard Shelley Plimpton sing Frank Mills. After that was Starman, as done by Sue George. We're going to close out the hour with Larry Yes and the band El Mató a un Policía Motorizado. And then Brother Paul's here with the Faithful Understudy Butterfly Show. Stay tuned.

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1: This is Brother Paul sitting in for Captain Schmetterling with the faithful understudy Butterfly Show. The captain will return later in August. Until then, you're still stuck with me. Phone number here is 505-473-9696. Let's get this going.

Good evening, ladies and gentlemen. This is 96.9 FM, KMRDLP in Madrid, New Mexico. This is Brother Paul sitting in for Captain Schmetterling. And let's go over what we just heard. Going backwards, that was Sergio Mendoza y la Orquesta doing a piece called Traicionera. Ahead of that, King Salon Orchestra from Japan, a piece called Kisobushi, a old example of what some people call J-Jazz. Ahead of that, Shuggy Otis, Strawberry Letter 23. Before that, Selim Sesler, a piece called Goz Yassi from Turkey, from a wonderful collection by Rough Guide. The Rough Guide, Rough Guide collection of belly dance music. Before that, The Vampire Sound Incorporated, a piece called The Lions and the Cucumber. Before that, Chuck Prophet, Automatic Blues. And we started off with the Latin Playboys, Same Brown Earth. Hope you're enjoying it. The number here, 505-473-9696.

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1: 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This is Brother Paul, sitting in for Captain Schmetterling with the Faithful Understudy Butterfly Show. Let's go over what we just heard in that last set. We started that set with the Sadies, 1,000 Cities Falling, Part 1. Followed that with John Doe covering a Merle Haggard song, I Can't Hold Myself in Line. Really great cover. Followed that with Gillian Hills from 1964. Zooby Zooby Zoo. Then Combustible Edison, The Checkered Flag. After that was Vic Chestnut, What Do You Mean? Then Classics 4 with Spooky. Followed that with Stereo Lab, Miss Modular. And we just heard Hill Stomp doing their version of John Henry. Hope you're enjoying it. The number here, 505-473-9696.

Good evening. This is Brother Paul sitting in for Captain Schmetterling. And this is 96.9 FM KMRDLP in Madrid, New Mexico. Let's go over what we just heard. Going backwards, that was Chibo Matto doing Deja Vu. Ahead of that, Arcade Fire, Keep the Car Running. Ahead of that, 4 Volts, a piece called Heartworm, also known as the Ooh Ooh Song. Ahead of that, the 5678s, New Orleans Rock. And sorry for the dead air for that. I really thought there was more to that song.

This is 96.9 FM KMRDLP in Madrid, New Mexico. And this is Brother Paul sitting in for Captain Schmetterling. Let's go over that last set. And it is the last set for me of the evening. We started that set with Ricky Lee Jones, a nice piece called Firewalker from Ghosty Head. And that was followed by King Tough, Bad Thing. That was followed by Yola Tango, Always Something. And after that was Los Hijos de las Montañas, Amor de Lejos. Followed that with Beirut, In the Mausoleum. That was followed by Cesario Evora, Sodad. And that long piece that we ended it all with was David Byrne doing Lazy. Well, Skinny Al is unable to make it to the studio today, so sitting in for him will be DJ Otto. So I hope everybody will tune in again next week and have a good week. Hope it'll rain.

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All of the music in this hour was produced here in New Mexico. Thank you for tuning in.

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1: The 9th Annual Madrid Film Festival is currently accepting submissions. New Mexico-based aspiring and established filmmakers are invited to submit a film for consideration in the 2026 festival. The festival will accept short films, 15 minutes or less, which were created over the past year in New Mexico. The deadline for submissions is August 23rd, and the festival will take place in September. For more information, including submission details and rules, you can visit madridfilmfest.org.

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Stick.

0: 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We've got the best gosh darn snow cones this side of the Mississippi.
1: Do you drive specifically on Highway 14? If so, watch out for cows. While we've always had to be cautious of our bovine friends, recently there's been an uptick in on-road sightings and cow-related accidents. For their safety and yours, keep a lookout wherever and whenever you're driving, and turn on your lights at night. Thank you.
2: Was it raining? Just very, very lightly until I got into Gorman. And then it started to hit you. And then from there on, I it was raining all the way out. It must have been Jesus. See, Jesus, I'm just a crazy. No. If I left it by in the morning, and I was here about 12:30.
3: Oh, that's fast.
2: And I stopped for about 45 minutes to breakfast. But it was heavy. It was a lot more crowded than I thought. A lot of trucks, several accidents on the road. I picked the right time to get out.

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She said,

Just crush all the cans down and you know, we could leave them there and put them in a bag. We even put some cardboard in there. It was all packed neatly, and I even tied the bag to the tie downs on the top.

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Thank you for tuning in.

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All of the music in this hour was produced here in New Mexico. Thank you for tuning in.

Christmas. You're having fun with that recording. How are you guys? 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Bye.

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1: It doesn't take Smokey Bear to reduce the risk of brush fires in New Mexico. 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

0: 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All of the music in this hour was produced here in New Mexico. 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
1: Are you going again?
2: Yeah. Monthly meetings of Madrid Water, the Mutual Domestic Water Consumers Association that provides our town's tap water, are held on the second Thursday of each month at 6 p.m. at the Madrid Fire Station, number 5 Firehouse Lane. Meetings are open to the public. More information, including meeting agendas, can be found at madridwater.org.

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Words and rafters, belly on the floor, never asked for nothing. But you got it just the same.

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All of the music in this hour was produced here in New Mexico. Thank you for tuning in.

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2: Boys!
3: Yeah!
2: Do you like grass?
3: No!
2: Do you like morphine?
3: No!
2: Do you like LSD?
3: No!
2: Do you like stone?
3: No!
2: Well now, do you like sex?
3: Yeah!
2: All right. 1, 2, 3, shake me! Yeah! Yeah, I'm setting up. We do the shake, some teacher. Well, I'm walking to my world, and I'm feeling all right now. Some people say that it's easy to make me shake like what they want, and some people make me dizzy. Oh, what a cow in my head! So, baby, I don't want to let you standing there all the time. Now watch me. Hey, boys.
3: Yeah.
2: Why you think I'm fit enough to move?
4: Well, I don't want to say you are a baby that I'm walking and shaking around.
2: Okay, baby. We get into it, Mike. Nick. Get ready, boys. Get ready. Well, I said, get ready! Yes, make it get ready.
4: I'm gonna make you move it. I'm gonna make you move it.
2: Yeah, we do it together, I guess.

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0: Good morning, Madrid. 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It is 9 o'clock in the morning, and this is 96.9 FM KMRD LP in Madrid, New Mexico. 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
0: As I said, you are tuned in to 96.9 FM here in Madrid, New Mexico, and I am your host, DJ F-Stop, and this is Mixed Notes, and thank you so much for tuning in and joining me on this beautiful Thursday morning, and I'm going to get started right away with a new song from Ja Beard.

So, feel that bass. I hope you felt it. I hope it gets you grooving and moving and started for this Thursday morning. That was Under Skin by Ja Beard. And again, you're listening to Mixed Notes, and I'm your host, DJ F-Stop. Thanks again for tuning in. I don't know if you were able to tune in last week, but we had Dennis Overman on playing some of his original songs and telling stories. And yeah, it was really fun to have him here and all the other DJ / musicians who were here to join us. And then on Friday we had Dennis and Peter Amaral playing music, which was really a thrill and a treat. And I hope you got to hear that as well. So I don't know if I can match that this week, but I'll do my best with some good music by other people. And here we go with a little bit of Paul Simon.

Well, folks, you can call me country. And I have been known to be a little wild. But I am what I am, doing the best I can. I'm just your boogie-woogie country.

Well, that was Jerry Lee Lewis. A little controversial, but also a great musician. Before that was Forrest Sun with Crazy Love. And A.J. Lee and Blue Summit, He Called Me Baby. And we started off that set with Wristband by Paul Simon. That's one I hadn't heard before. I don't know where that, if that's old or new. I should look into that. I should be a little more knowledgeable about what I'm playing, don't you think? Anyway, but that's why I have my other DJ friends who always call in and correct me. So I'm sure the phone will be ringing any second. In the meantime, I'm going to play some more music. Here's a little Keb Moe.

Ah, that was a little instrumental for you there by K-39, or called K-39, by the Challengers. And before that was Shakura Saida. Don't try to lay no boogie-woogie on the Queen of Rock and Roll. And, whoops, and I just hit it. It's playing again. Before that was Boogie Shoes. Casey and the Sunshine Band. My goodness, I wonder if anybody even remembers them. And we started off with Don't Try to Explain by Keb Mo. And of course, DJ Lightning Rod called in to inform me about that Paul Simon song, which was came out in 2016. And he also told me that he was at a show where the Chuck Close painting for that album cover, he was at that show and he saw Paul Simon there, and I got to see the original painting that was on the cover of that album. So thank you for that, Lightning Rod. Appreciate your information. You're always helpful and always informative. And I know you're always just trying to make me look bad. It's okay. No, I'm kidding. Anyway, I'm just going to shut up because I'm babbling today. I had too much caffeine. So here's a song called Henry by this New Riders of the Purple Sage.

World by the Vogues, and right before that was Coconut Water by none other than Robert Mitchum. And if you're old enough to remember, he was an actor and obviously a singer too. Okay, and then we started off with Henry by the New Riders of the Purple Sage. And you are still tuned in, I hope, to KMRD here in Madrid. And this is Mixed Notes, and I think I'm mixing it up pretty good today, and I'm going to throw a few more in here before the top of the hour. Here's a little Irma Franklin, the sister of Aretha.

it's pretty rough. But when I have you in my arms, baby, you know I just can't get enough.

0: No, your ears were not deceiving you. Excuse me. And you are still in Madrid. That was David Bowie singing Heroes in German. And not sure why I picked that other than we watched Jojo Rabbit last week. And so that and the song before that, Everybody's Gotta Live by Love, and the Tom Waits song, I Don't Want to Grow Up, were featured in that film. And if you like dark humor, that's a good movie for you. And before that was Revival by New Grass Revival. And we started off the set with Baby, What You Want Me to Do by Irma Franklin. Again, Aretha Franklin's sister, who was kind of lived in the shadows, obviously, of her more famous sister. And in case you were wondering, this is 96.9 FM KMRD LP in Madrid, New Mexico, and we are your community radio station.
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0: And thank you for tuning in to the second hour of Mixed Notes. I'm your host, DJ F-Stop. It's a beautiful Thursday morning here in Madrid. And hopefully you're listening to us on the internet as well if you're out of range, which is at kmrd.fm. And I'm just checking the weather here. It is already 81 degrees, and it's going up to about 94, 95 today. So it's another hot one. We did thankfully get a little moisture this week, which is nice to have. So I hope you enjoyed that, and I hope you enjoy the next hour's music. Here we go with a little bit of Michael Giacchino.

That was John Prine with Susan Tedeschi, Color of the Blues. And before that was Ooh Baby Baby, Smokey Robinson and the Miracles, a classic. And Sitting on Top of the World before that was Doc Watson. And we started off this hour and that set with A Butterfly's Wings by Michael Giacchino. And that was also a song featured in Jojo Rabbit. So I guess that the music of that movie made an impression on me. There were some really good songs in there. And it is a very extraordinary movie. If you haven't seen it, check it out. Okay. How about some more Taj Mahal with Keb Mo? She Knows How to Rock Me.

Thank God for music. Well, yes, I agree. I would have no reason to be here if there wasn't music. And wow, what would our lives be like without music? That would just be, I don't know. I don't even want to think about it. Anyway, that was Ringo Starr. And before that was Squeezebox, a great cover of Squeezebox by Taj Mahal and Keb Mo. And I Want to Be Sedated by the Ramones. And we started off with another Taj Mahal and Keb Mo, She Knows How to Rock Me. And yeah, that was a good one. All right, here's a song by a group called Cabinet.

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1: Well, that was a sweet set. Hope I didn't give you a glucose overdose. That was Sugar by I Am Tongi. And before that was Sugar Sugar by the Archies. And then we had Sugar by Marfa. And If I Can't Change Your Mind by Sugar. And that's enough sugar for now. We started off the set with Universe by Cabinet. And just getting near the top of the hour here. I hope you've enjoyed the music. I hope I helped you get your Thursday morning started off. And normally Freebird would be following me. He'll be off for next week, or this week and next week. And DJ Veritas and I will be sitting in for Freebird next week. So you might want to tune in for that. And today, honestly, I'm not sure who's coming in, but I'm sure it will be a great show. I have no doubt. And also, tomorrow, I will be co-hosting with DJ Veritas on her show at 1 o'clock on Friday afternoons, The Space Between. So please tune in for that. We always have good conversations, good topics, and also great music. She always manages to find music that fits the topic. And I'm always blown away by that. So tune in then. And again, thanks so much for tuning in today. And I'm just going to keep playing some more music till it's time to get out of here. So thanks again.

Yes, folks, that was a reggae version of Like a Virgin. That was Marlene Johnson. And before that was Drive, another reggae cover by BZ Coleman. And we started off with a great, great Dave Mason song from a great album. I can't read. It must be the end of the hour. Should have took more than you gave. And DJ Lobster Garden will be following me, covering for... Freebird. Wow, I need more coffee. So he'll be covering the Shaken Not Stirred program, and please stay tuned for that. I'm sure it's going to be a great show. And I will see you on the radio tomorrow again on the Space Between, and then next week DJ Veritas and I will be covering the Shaken Not Stirred show for DJ Freebird. So thanks again so much for tuning in. Have a great, great Thursday afternoon, and I will see you later.

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1: 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SMA serves the Western Galisteo Basin, an area that includes Madrid and Cerrillos, and extends east to the boundaries of Galisteo and El Dorado. 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

All right. We were just listening to Johnny Greenwood of Radiohead with his new collaboration with the Rajasthan Express and Shay Banjour with their song She Miss. Before that, we had Swiss artist Odd Beholder with their song Focus Disease. Then Pittsburgh band Feeble Little Horses and their song Paces. Then Menoir with Lotus, and we started that set off with Fatoumata Diawara with Sigiwi. Up next, a gem from some library music recorded in Italy in the 60s, set to just be kind of basically the modern equivalent of stock music. But it's a cool little jazz number that's been recently rediscovered and reloved. This is Giancarlo Bargozzi with his song Violet Lips.

I'm not afraid. I'm not afraid.

We were just listening to the new album off the new album by Boards of Canada. That was Noraka. Before that, we had Ana Ferrer with Son Tus Manos, Las Primeras. Before that, we had the Tara Clerken Trio with Lazy Daisy. Then we had Violet Lips by Giancarlo Barigosi. I'm going to greet a quick little PSA here. The Vista Grande Public Library in El Dorado celebrates 25 years this August. The library is throwing a birthday bash on Saturday, August 22nd, from 1 to 4 p.m. There will be live music, ice cream, kids' games and crafts, a fundraiser art show, free books, refreshments, and a photo history of the library's evolution. Vista Grande is a nonprofit community library serving rural Santa Fe County. More information is online at vglibrary.org. I grew up next to that library, and I remember when it first opened. So it's cool that it's reaching 25. Up next is Ulrika Spekic with their song, Picto.

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1: 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SMA serves the Western Galisteo Basin, an area that includes Madrid and Cerrillos, and extends east to the boundaries of Galisteo and El Dorado. SMA wants to hear more from our community and is always seeking new board members. 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
0: All right, we were just listening to You Bet with their song Bad Choice. Before that, we had Swallow and Tastes Like Honey. Then Stuck Instakill, the new song from Kim Gordon, Not Today. And Ulrika Spekic with their song Picto. Now we're going to take a little jazz interlude. Here's a song by Thomas Morgan and Bill Frisell. This is Rising from the West. You're listening to Lobster Garden subbing for Shaken Not Stirred.

We were just listening to some music from Norway. That was Hans P. Kjortstad with his song Filmanhenta. Yeah, this album just came out, and it's super beguiling to me. It's very just hypnotic. Almost sounds like contemporary like minimalist music, but apparently there was a lot of like archival research that in these like really traditional songs that I think there'd only been a couple recordings of in the early dawn of recording time, but then the tradition of this kind of style of Norwegian playing died out. So Hans P. Kjortstad did a lot of work to kind of like try to figure out how these songs sounded, and it both sounds very old and extremely modern. Before that, we had the LA group Nymph Lord with Garden, then The Passions with I'm in Love with the German film star. I it's very much up my alley with like UK like new wave post-punk, but I actually was unfamiliar with them until my normal radio neighbor on Saturday, Alex, played them in his show, and I became a fan. And then we started that set off with Thomas Morgan and Brill Frizzell with Rising from the West. Up next, another anthropological, historical, folk revivalist band, this one from New Mexico. Lone Pinon, of course. I was really proud to see how much press their new album got. I saw it in front of Bandcamp. I saw it in the Songlines magazine. Everyone's been writing about it. And as much as I like their music, I also just really appreciate the way they talk about music. Anytime I've heard interviews or talked to any of the members, it's like very eye-opening about how they think of music. So if you ever get a chance to hear how they talk about it and the history of New Mexico music, it's fascinating. This is Lone Pinon and Quiero Ver.

We were just listening to the Atlanta, Georgia group Monsoon with their song Third Voice. Before that was Natasha Atlas with Ashwa. Then we had kind of a more experimental toneless jazz song, A City Yet to Come by the band Horse Lords. And we started that set off with New Mexico's own Lone Pinon and their song Quiero Ver. Up next, a collaboration between guitarist Bill Orcutt and Mexican songwriter Mabi Frati. Here is their new song, Forced and Forced and Forced.

けにして伝えねば。Come get a bus up to OG and it's like me.

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And that was some Creedence Clearwater Revival to start off the set for today, or the show, I should say, for today. But it did start off the set as well. I'm the Rock and Roll Doctor. And thanks to, my senior brain has left me, Lobster Garden for filling in today for Ian. It reminded me of Jody's show. Lots of really cool, obscure jazz. Anyway, what we heard to start off this show was two from Creedence Clearwater Revival, as I mentioned, Side of the Road into Feeling Blue. And now you have me, the Rock and Roll Doctor. I'll be here till 4 p.m., at which point James takes over the reins and with southern accents, and I don't know what he has planned for today. Some announcements for you. Let me just take care of some technology here. Okay. I'm back. Are you or someone you know going through stress, anxiety, loneliness, bullying, self-harm, suicidal thoughts, and or actions? If so, text 741-741. 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This helps them learn how you found them. After you text them, you will receive a few messages while they connect you with a live trained volunteer crisis counselor. 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Help is available. And as a retired psychologist, I think that is a great service for our area to have. Join your neighbors in the Madrid Community Garden. Garden work days are every Wednesday from 4 to 6 p.m. No gardening experience necessary. All ages welcome. 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Gardeners grow organic produce together to be shared amongst themselves and contributed to the Madrid Food Program. The Madrid Community Garden is located on the Greenbelt between Bridge Road and Cave Road. 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

And that was Humble Pie with their version of I Walk on Gilded Splinters, recorded in L.A. in 1969. And before that, we heard Mott the Hoople with Half Moon Bay, the Steepwater Band with A Long Time, and we started off the set with Free and Oh, I Wept. Got a couple more to play, and then we'll get to the weekly playing of the Grateful Dead. So we'll get right to that with Eric Clapton and Steve Winwood.

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1: And before the break, we heard from Steppenwolf with Sookie Sookie, and we heard a live version of Can't Find My Way Home from Eric Clapton and Steve Winwood. I'm the Rock and Roll Dodger. This is KMRD. It is now time for the weekly playing of the Grateful Dead.
2: Gangbusters. Shut up, bro.

And that was The Attack with Roll On. And before that, Tisha Mingo with Are We Rollin'? Jefferson Airplane for the Vanessa Hautuna Spotlight, and we heard Third Week in Chelsea. And we started off with Grateful Dead from July 3rd, 1966 at the Fillmore, and we heard New New Minglewood Blues. I'm the Rock and Roll Daughter. This is KMRD. And this is Cyril Neville.

just split the money.

sweet. I don't know what happened. Did I get bored or are you just nasty? I know you got another man. That's what it is.

And that was Kaleidoscope with Another Lover. Before that, Swamp Dog with Unhappy Song. Low Cut Connie with Let Me Speak to Bobby. And Cyril Neville started us off with Sunrise on the River Part 2. I'm the Rock and Roll Doctor. This is KMRD. Got a few more to play before the top of the hour, so we'll get to it with The Growing Concern.

This is 96.9 FM Camward ELP Madrid, New Mexico. I'm the Rock and Roll Doctor. And what we heard in that last set was Fareed Haque with his version of Carry On, and Larry Coryell and Lenny White with the Manic Depression, the Black Crows with Eros Blues, Country Joe and the Fish with Time Flies By, and the Growing Concern with Tomorrow Has Been Canceled. So we're into the third and final hour of this week's show, where I get more into the edgier stuff and the indie and psychedelic whatever. We'll start it off with Black Grape.

And that was Little Black Egg from Neighborhood Children. Before that, we heard Fiverr with That's a Joke. The Sharp Pins with Saturday Sun. White Fence with Evaporating Love. The Green Pajamas with The Moonlight Down. New Rolling Stones with Mr. Charm. And we started off the hour and the set with Black Crepe. And we heard Submarine. I'm the Rock and Roll Doctor. This is KMRD. And we shall return to the music with The Miracle Workers.

And that was the A La La's with Holding Pattern. Before that, we heard from Mike Doty with Nectarine Part 1, The Hooters with She Comes in Colors, The Trip Westerns with Alive, The Black Hollies with Gloomy Monday Morning, Moto with Doing the Things We Want to Do, and let me see if I can say the name of this band, Yupu Payama with Yuya, and before that, The Miracle Workers with You Knock Me Out. My time is done. James is here getting ready to take over, so I'll leave you with a couple more and catch you next week.

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1: 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Amy's book, Discovering Devon, A Story of Life and Sunflower, is a novel told in diary format from the point of view of a child conceived at Woodstock, a story of heartbreak and redemption. 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
0: Well, hello, hello, hello. This is James the Music Man. It is Thursday afternoon. It is like walking on the surface of the sun here. I love Santa Fe in New Mexico, but they built it a little too close to the sun. Just got to say that. big show this week. You know, there's that thing that they do on like movie stars and rock stars and everything, what they do before they were famous. And, you know, if they worked in a seafood shop or whatever it was. I kind of doing the same thing for musical groups here. And we're going to start up. A lot of these are going to be Atlanta bands, including one near and dear to my heart, but we'll talk to you about that later. But before they became world-winning, award-winning, arena-selling-out shows, the Black Crowes, they were a band called Mr. Crow's Garden. And I got two songs from that. Originally, they were a R.E.M. Echo and the Covermen, Echo and the Bunnymen sort of cover kind of band, but they met a guy named Kevin Jennings, and as the rest, as they say, is history. But here's something off from one of their later compilations called Front Porch Sermon, Mr. Crow's Garden.

All right, that was all kind of a blast from the past, starting with Mr. Crow's Garden and Front Porch Sermon. It, of course, became the Black Crows after that. Hourglass, which was the Allman Brothers on their earliest carnation, and Two Things Before and After That with the Allman Joys, and a demo of Spoonful, and that was on some Allman Brothers compilation record, and ended with a band called the Candymen, who were most famous for being Roy Orbison's backup band. But they also consisted of future ARS and Classics 4 members, and the singer on that song was Rodney Gesto, who became the lead singer for Atlanta Rhythm Section. All right, next up, a little bit more blues here with something from Tinsley Ellis, a 1995 record, which features, I believe, the first recordings of Mr. Derek Trucks on slide guitar. Wanted Man.

Yeah, I love that song. All right, tell you what you heard. Started off with Wanted Man by Tinsley Ellis off of his record Storm Warning, and featured very young Derek Trucks on slide guitar. I saw Derek Trucks play actually with Mr. Crow's Garden at the Cavern, which was run by the Butcher, when he was about 13 or 14 years old. He could play like a son of a gun even then. All right. After that, the Black Crowes as Mr. Crow's Garden, doing a real early version of She Talks to Angels. And as you can tell by listening to it, Rich has gotten a lot better at playing guitar, just saying that. And ended with somebody called Johnny Law, a kind of a, they're on Metal Blade, they're kind of a heavy metal band from Dallas. And for some reason, they're recording in Atlanta, but Brendan Bud O'Brien produced it and had Rick Richards on slide guitar and Mara Magellan on drums from the Georgia Satellites on that song. And it's a great song from Ron Wood's Gimme Some Neck record. All right. There's Madrid Youth Committee information board and donation box located at the Madrid Ballpark. You can also find a QR code to donate. There will be information such as local event times and locations. All proceeds go to the Madrid Youth and improving where they play. All right, go check that out. Go check that out. Now, back in the early days, like in the 90s, Butch Walker was a rock star in Atlanta. He eventually had a band called the Floyds, and they broke up, and he became the Marvelous Three. Had a big hit, I mean, somewhat of a big hit, with a song called Freak of the Week. And this was before he went on to produce Avril Lavigne and Pink and all those kind of people and become a big producer and everything. But this is something off the first Marvelous 3 record. Give it a listen.

All right. Started off with the Marvelous Three, Butch Walker with Makeup off of their record. I think their first record, Math and Other Problems, from 1997, long, long ago. After that, Steve Earle and Continental Trailways Blues. That was on the early collected rockabilly stuff he did before he actually got a big record deal. And he redid it over the years, but that's one of the early songs of him. And ended with Graham Parsons with a group called the International Submarine Band that he formed after he left Harvard, doing Folsom Prison Blues and That's All Right from their album Safe at Home. All right, this is fun, but we're going to get a little weird coming up now. Back in the day, in the I guess the early 80s, I was in a band, and it

Yeah, you won't believe who that was. Start off with RuPaul as in the band Wee Wee Pull and In My Neighborhood. After that, Mercyland, Service Economy. Mercyland is a guy, David Barbie, who went on to play with Sugar and Bob Mould and produced all of these great records from Athens, like Drive By Truckers, stuff like that. After that, the Rocketeens, Down With People from their first record, which features a very young future Mavis Staples background singer, Miss Kelly Hogan, on vocals and guitar, and ended with Mother's Finest from their first album back in 1972 in Bone Song. All right, I've only got time for one more. And I told myself when I started this thing that I would never do this, but what the heck, you know, nobody can see me. I'm on the radio, whatever. I mentioned before that I was in a band back in the in Atlanta in the early days, you know, 1980 or so. This is that band. Goes out to everybody in the 1980 class of Druid Hills High School. Female Advantages. I'll see y'all Monday, 9 o'clock, for We All Folk.

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young bride's face. 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Trying to hold on to the moment and get the words right, cause his sight hasn't faded and her light never dimmed since the day they first met and the night the earth shifted. A pure vision came to slide through the smoke, an immaculate collision, a soul's fading hope. 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

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All of the music in this hour was produced here in New Mexico. Thank you for tuning in.

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It is 6 p.m. Mountain Daylight Time. And this is the New Mexican, the only show, not the only show, one of the only shows where a relatively new Mexican plays you some music. So I usually start off with, well, as the name of the show implies, I start off with new music. 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